That's what I have to say to you today. It is too hot. My name's Kenny on the radio. We're burning up out there, but keeping it chill in here. Got an hour-long playlist of art pop, R&B, electronic. Yeah, interesting music to keep the heat wave away as much as we possibly can. Bon Iver got us started. That was 33 God off of 22 a million. Nothing like that album out there today. Behind me, we have DJ Rum, Wax Cap. What's the name of that song? Pianist and Turntablist, DJ Rum. KMRD.fm, that's where we're streaming. That's where you can find out all you ever want to know about all the wonderful things that KMRD has to offer. Gonna keep the music playing. As a DJ Rum, it's gonna be Frank Ocean's take on Moon River. Classic, classic. If you ever want to call in, 505-473-9696. It's Kenny on the radio on KMRD.

This is 96.9 KMRD. It's Kenny O on the radio, bringing you another hour of music. It's hot, I'm tired, but I hope you're having a good time. You just heard music from FKA Twigs. A song called Girl Feels Good. Before that, Julia Holter, brand new music, My Lost One. And we had Frank Ocean doing his rendition of Moon River. Behind me, you are hearing Onotrix Point Never, Chrome Country by OPN. Next up, we got more new music. It's going to be James Blake, Trying Times. Hope you enjoy. It's KMRD.

It's 96.9 KMRD. Kenny O on the radio. The Road Trip Revival is the name of the show. Playing art pop, electronic jazzy R&B infused cuts this week. You just heard Hiatus Coyote and We Go Gentle. Before that, Magdalena Bay, the Ballad of Matt and Mika. And getting that little block started, it was James Blake with Trying Times. I want to remind you, if you enjoy KMRD, we can always use your support. 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

96.9 FM KMRD LP Madrid, New Mexico. Gotta run, but before I do so, gotta let you know what you've been listening to here on the Road to Revival with Kenny O on the radio. You just heard New Dorp, New York. That's Subtract Ezra Koenig of Vampire Weekend fame. Excuse me. Before that, OKLU _ Harvest Sky, and getting that block started, it was Serpent with Feet and Whisper. I'm going to leave you with a nice instrumental from Ambrose Akinmesire and Mary Halverson, Prelude in the Ash. Then and Now, it's up next. I'll see y'all next week. Hope you stay well till then.

This is 96.9 KMRD FM, and you're here with DJ Yeah Right on Then and Now. And the year is 1898, which was a year of isms. There was romanticism, there was militarism, there was racism. There was, oh gosh, colonialism, big time. It was also a time in music of nationalism, Russian nationalist passing by Finnish nationalist, passing by Russian mysticism. And so some of the things that happened before we get into music is the Spanish-American War was sparked by the USS Maine sinking in Havana Harbor in February of 1898. And the war ended with Spain ceding the Philippines, Puerto Rico, Guam to the U.S., and Cuba gaining nominal independence. The U.S. annexed Hawaii, colonialism, yay, after the overthrow of Queen Liliuokalani. The 100 Days Reform in China was put down by Empress Dowager Cixi in a coup, ending the push for modernization of China. In the Fashoda incident, Britain and France nearly went to war over colonial claims in the Sudan. And Zola's J'accuse was published in January. This open letter reignited the Dreyfus Affair in France, accusing the military of anti-Semitic injustice. We love our racism in 1898. The second Anglo-Boer War, tensions build in South Africa. Colonialism again, yay! German naval laws. They passed their first Fleet Act, kicking off the naval arms race, which eventually led to World War I. And Tsar Nicholas called for disarmament talks, which led to the 1899 Hague Peace Conference. Musically, we had John Philip Sousa at his peak with the Washington Post March. And let's see, somebody, I would say that Alexander Scriabin answered that with his concerto or sonata in number 3 in F sharp minor. And so I'm going to play those two first, and then we'll go on to the Finnish and Russian nationalist Jean Sibelius and Balakirev. But here, have some militaristic Washington Post march to go with your colonialism.

You just heard The Washington Post March by John Philip Sousa, by the United States Marine Band, and Piano Sonata No. 3 in F sharp minor, Opus 26I Dramatico by Alexander Scriabin, Russian composer, performed by Glenn Gould. And next, in 1898, the year that we're celebrating, we find a Russian nationalist composer introducing his Symphony No. 1 at the end of his career. Balakirev is passing Jean Sibelius, the Finnish nationalist composer, as he begins his career in January of 1898 with a Finnish state grant to be a state composer. And these two both had Symphony No. 1s that they were working on or released in 1898, but their more famous pieces are the ones I'm going to play for you tonight. Balakirev's Islame and Sibelius' Violin Concerto in D minor with Andrei Previn and Itzhak Perlman are coming up next.

Islame, performed by Boris Berezkovsky, and Sibelius's Violin Concerto D Minor, Opus 47, 1, Allegro Moderato, performed by Itzhak Perlman and Andre Previn and the Pittsburgh Symphony Orchestra. Moving on now to a Polish nationalist piano composer who was actually born in Germany but claimed Polish identity. We have Moritz Moszkowski with Piano Concerto No. 2 in E major. And what's interesting about Moritz Moszkowski, if you are a piano player and you listen to Balakirev's Islame and what you're about to listen to, you may notice that these romantic composers did not hold back when it came to speed and agility and just going. It's like they're racehorses going through the most difficult race course they could possibly pick. Well, Moritz Moszkowski eventually succumbed to anxiety, as did Jean Sibelius, and tried only to work on composing after a time because performing these pieces is rather difficult. I don't think I could stand up to the stress, and I'm glad I never had to. But it is certainly beautiful to listen to and wonder at. So next up, here we go with Moritz Moszkowski.

This is 96.9 FM KMRD LP, Madrid, New Mexico. You are here with DJ Yeah Right for the show Then and Now, taking a look at the year 1898, a year of isms. And we've just heard Piano Concerto No. 2 in E major, performed, written by Moritz Moszkowski, performed by Marcus Pawlik and the Polish National Radio Symphony Orchestra. And to finish out our hour, we are going to hear one of the most romantic of romantic pieces written in the year 1898, Gabriel Fauré's Fantasy Opus 79, performed by flautist Su Juwan.

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1: Sorry.
2: Hold on, why y'all beating on shit? What's that mean?

You just heard Bitter Funeral Beer by Bengt Berger, joined by his 12-member Bitter Funeral Beer Band, featuring jazz trumpeter Don Cherry. That came off a 1982 album, Bitter Funeral Beer. That song is based on the traditional funeral music of the Low Bidifra people in northwestern Ghana. We need more rituals, y'all. We need more. I want to say we need more death. We need to have a better relationship with life and death and all of those things. I was in the mood to play that song. I don't know why, but it just kind of needed to be played. This is Real Life. This is Real Life. I'm your host, Sir Linus Newborn. This hour, I'm definitely taking you on a journey, so I hope you have your seatbelt on, or you just are ready to, you know, take that journey. Let's go on it together. Hope you guys are staying cool out there. It's hot. It was hot. I was in Albuquerque today, and it was hot. Oh, my gosh. So here we go. Let's go on a little journey together, okay?

Santa Imagem.

You just heard Voice Serena. That was performed by Populus, coming off the 2017 album Azulejos, which translates in tiles in Portuguese. And Voz Serena translates as serene voice, also in Portuguese. Before that, we had Pending in the Pattern by Simo Cell and Abdullah Minawi. And that came off the 2020 single, Pending in the Pattern. When we started off the three-song set with Active Fault Map by Andy Otto and F.S. Bloom. And that came off the 2020 album, Entangleland. There's something about that, those last two songs, Active Fault Map and Pending in the Pattern, that both came out during the pandemic. That feel really fitting for what was going on during that time. Hello, you're listening to This Is Real Life. I'm your host, Sir Lannis Newborn. And we're just going to be playing music and seeing what it feels like and what it sounds like and all of those things. All right, let's get going. Here we go. Let's play now.

You just heard Cuffs by Zeitgeist. That came off the 2008 album, The Jade Motel. You know, that is not a real place, but it should be. Someone should open up a motel and call it The Jade Motel. It should be like in Hong Kong or something, though. All right. Before that, we had Dragona by Kate Gall, Karen y Los Remedios, and Oraculo Vibes, and that came off the 2024 single, Dragona. I had to look up the word oraculo, because I didn't know what that meant, and in Latin, it means by an oracle. So rough translation is Oracle Vibes, which is a really cool moniker or name. So I'm going to track them down and learn more about them later. All right, we started off the three-song set with Nightlife by Bonobo, and they were joined by Bashka. That came off the 2006 album, Days to Come. You're listening to This Is Real Life. I'm your host, Sir Baby Landis. I don't think I've done that combination before, so we're trying it on. Sir Baby Landis, what do you guys think? Yeah, we'll try it. We're a little bit more than halfway through the show. And if you've been here since the beginning, you know that tonight's show is especially eclectic because I can't help myself. So here we go. Let's keep it. This is a new band coming up that I just discovered, and they dress up as mushrooms and like weird monster fungi who thinks. I don't even know what to say about them, but the song is fun.

0: Yes, you just heard Aquarius. Let the sun shine in. The Flesh Failures, performed by the Fifth Dimension. That came off the 1969 album, The Age of Aquarius. It was also used in the musical 1969 movie, Hair. If you've never seen Hair and you need something to watch, go watch Hair. And doesn't that song, there's certain songs that just feel like and they go deep and they reach you. And that's one of them. Let the sunshine in, y'all. We need to let the sunshine in. All right. Before that, you had Point of No Return by New Shoes. That came off the 1986 album, Poolside. And then we started off that with a new one that I just discovered, this band. They're called Henge. Or Henge? Henge? I'm not sure the proper pronunciation. That song was called Mushroom One. That came off the 2018 album, Attention Earth. We're at the end, my friends. This is the end. There has to be an end so there can be a beginning, so it's okay. It's all right. You've been listening to This Is Real Life. I've been your host, Sir Landis, baby Sir Landis, whatever I'm calling myself. I don't remember. I'm here every Monday from 8 to 9 p.m. taking you guys on a little sonic journey, messing with your emotions, hopefully a little bit. Make sure you stay tuned for DJ Matrick with his show, Intentionally Blank. You don't know what he's going to do, so stay tuned. The last song I'm going to leave you with is The Bird by The Time, coming off the 1985 album, Ice Cream Castle. I'm going to leave you with a Confucius quote, all right? To practice five things under all circumstances constitutes perfect virtue. These five are gravity, generosity of soul, sincerity, earnestness, and kindness. All right. See you guys next week.
1: Hold on. Why y'all beating on shit? What's that? Qualified to learn one. That's what I thought. 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Okay, we're gonna try a new dance, and if I see everybody doing it, I don't want to see you no more. Jelly Bean, are we ready?

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1: 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I'm DJ Matrick. Big ups to baby Landis Newborn Esquire. And let me see what's going to happen if I press this button here. All right, so first song out to the kids listening on, well, you know, if they've been good in the past 10 minutes, listening on Conrad's radio that he made here at KMRD Radio Camp. All right, let's see what's going to happen.

Christ, our protection for big enterprise. The spirit of the century was discipline, enforced by the horror disciples. When the underdogs finally scream blue murderer, pray to the TV trinity. Free world fundamentalist, national democratic, evangelical judge and jury. Never, never, and spit in the face of the lie detector. A peaceful gathering on a city street, and they're out with the CS gas. A renegade priest gets it in the back, so they molotov an armored car. Grandmaster Death is calling the tune, and

Doomsday warnings. He said she first asked questions later. Then a psychopath gets a hard on. Amongst that crowd of peace protesters who are trying to form a human chain. A time cause a nation in God's armor. Crusaders of a hate campaign.

Greetings. It's 9:27 here in downtown Madrid. And we're about halfway through. Tonight's intentionally blank. I'm DJ Matrick, and let me tell you what I played so far. I started off tonight with I Wanna Be Your Dog by The Stooges. Out to my children, learning to play that on the piano. Then you heard Test Department with Speak Truth to Power. Excellent Frank Tovey, aka Fad Gadget, but this was as Frank Tovey, New Jerusalem. Then Everything did a song called Fortune 500. You heard Surface Tension, the radio version, by Lights from the album A6. And that last one, that was Future Nobodies with a song called Over It. In the background, Smirkoff, Ritratto. And I've got time for a community announcement or two. Okay, let me tell you about Period Pods. 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

Yeah. All right. That was Daughters with The Reason They Hate Me. Before that, the Smiths, of course, Heaven Knows I'm Miserable Now. Then you heard, before that, you heard Soft Kill with their cover of The Cure's The Figurehead. And prior to that, Junior Brother with Weekend. And I started off that bit with Linda Perhack's Dolphin.

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All right, this is the last one from me. Thanks for listening. I hope your weeks are glorious.

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1: Do you drive specifically on Highway 14? 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Thank you.

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Full collapse of the collective, projectionary rants breed invective. I say, I forgot myself when I came to bargain. 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

0: 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The perfect ending to somebody you thought was special.
1: It's a long, hard fall from the heaven it starts in. 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But I'm so addicted to the sickness and heartache.

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1: There are still some misplaced animals from all the fires last year, so if you see an injured or orphaned animal, call New Mexico Wildlife Rescue at 505-344-2500. Thank you.

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0: 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All of the music in this hour was produced here in New Mexico. Thank you for tuning in.
1: This call will be recorded and monitored. 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

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And they really believe that rap is the only way to succeed in life. 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
1: The 9th Annual Madrid Film Festival is currently accepting submissions. New Mexico-based aspiring and established filmmakers are invited to submit a film for consideration in the 2026 festival. The festival will accept short films, 15 minutes or less, which were created over the past year in New Mexico. The deadline for submissions is August 23rd, and the festival will take place in September. For more information, including submission details and rules, you can visit madridfilmfest.org.
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All of the music in this hour was produced here in New Mexico. 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

0: 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Turquoise Trail is like cool as rain.
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forgot. When evil smiles at a child, what's the right route? Who made the monster that could put an angel's lights out? Went on a search for love and innocence lost, but only found the bond the family forgot, forgot. Victoria, Elijah, Olivia, Ian, Ashlyn, Lily, Tamir, Omari, Brianna, Trayvon, Tyrus, Leland, Eris. There are tens of thousands of allegations of child abuse in New Mexico alone each year. If you see something, say something. We have to do better.

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0: We've just sighted the shark again.
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Every day you gotta open your eyes, wake up, get up, you gotta believe in yourself, man. Ask yourself that question, do you believe in yourself? Is it for you? Who's this for? Ha, you gotta own it, find it, yeah?

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All of the music in this hour was produced here in New Mexico. Thank you for tuning in.

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2: That's weird. 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

0: No problem. 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
1: Crab? 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
0: 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There were two crabs. They work in pairs.

It's okay, we gon' make it through, yeah. 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Never felt this way, never felt this way, yeah. Been in love, never loved no one else this way. God must have had my back, send an angel down from the gates above. Put her in my lap when my patience low. But I wait for us, but I wait for us when it feel like that. We know who we are, when the world can't see, when the world don't know, when the world grows cold. You can warm my soul, you can warm my slow dancing. In the kitchen, your heart sings, hearts on top of my arm sleeves. Live inside of that space between your heartbeats, you're an art piece. Your rivers, your valleys, your angles, your edges, your curves. This one is for her. Don't let go, don't let go. Don't let go, hold me close, hold me close, hold me close if I'm away. And we're apart, you're still my home, you're still my home, you're still my home. Dreamed about you before we met, love letter, opened it, stormy weather, soaking wet, risk it all, no regrets. Call you baby cause you made me feel like a kid again, and you're genuine and the innocence of your eyes when you look into mine and the vibe get intimate. Into your mind, ways deep, this I know for sure. We dive head first and we hit the ground of that ocean floor. I protect your honor, I'ma stand for you. I'm your biggest fan, I'ma stand for you. And God made plans for us, yeah. Love is like a garden, yeah. Water plants for us, yeah. Till it start to blossom, yeah. You got me flowing in space like I live in a different dimension, and gravity pulling us closer. I orbit your body aligned with these solar eclipses. And this might sound crazy, but I always knew that I'd meet you. I pray to the sun and the moon that I meet you. They say that life is a movie, I feel like the moment again now is a preview. That's because we are connected the moment we exit this planet, and bodies are separate. I feel like we destined to meet again. Maybe our energy come back together and spiral forever in harmony. Part of me playing that love like a melody on a guitar riff. And it's God's gift. Don't let go, don't let go, don't let go. Hold me close, hold me close, hold me close. If I'm away, if I'm away, and we're apart, you're still my home, you're still my home, you're still my home. Don't let go, don't let go, don't let go. Hold me close, hold me close, hold me close. If I'm away, if I'm away, and we're apart, you're still my home, you're still my home.

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1: The voice of the small red-spotted toad, Bufo punctatus, varies somewhat with the size of the toads in individual populations. But near Austin, Texas, it has a voice pitched at a frequency of approximately 2,700 cycles per second.

That was the mosquito, Aedes solicitans. Each species has its own wing beat frequency. Another Aedes mosquito has a slightly faster wing beat, and therefore produces a higher frequency whine.

Shakespeare spoke of the shard-born beetle with his drowsy hum. That is the May beetle, or June bug, as we know it. His drowsy hum is a lower-pitched wing beat than the bumblebee's.

The squirrel warble fly is a large and blustering parasitic fly which develops beneath the skin of rabbits and squirrels. Its flight is typical of the members of the botfly family.

Flies, of course, have their own wing tones. Some flies, like the small flower flies, can hover in one place or even fly backward. Listen to this flower fly as it makes short bursts of flight.

The European and Manchurian hornets are 2 inches long with bodies nearly 3/4 of an inch in diameter. Their 3.5-inch wingspread hints at their powerful but low-frequency wing stroke.

0: 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We've got the best gosh darn snow cones this side of the Mississippi.
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0: There is perhaps no natural sound that more completely symbolizes the northern wilderness lake than the call of the loon. The sounds you are hearing were recorded at night on a remote lake in Maine. No doubt the loons were communicating something significant to each other when they gave these calls, but to us, their meaning reflects our own emotions about the wilderness. The author John McPhee expressed some of these feelings after observing loons in the Allegash region of northern Maine. He wrote the following description of their behavior and calls. The loon is out there cruising in the spiraling morning mist, looking for fish, trolling. He trolls with his eyes. Water streams across his forehead as he moves along, and he holds his eyes just below the surface, watching the interior of the lake. He is gone. He saw something, and he is no doubt eating it now. When he dives, he just disappears. As a diver, there is nothing like him. Not even mergansers can dive like a loon. His wings close tight around his body, condensing everything, feathers, flesh, and he goes down like a powdered stone, his big feet driving. He is known as the Great Northern Diver. He is up again now, and he laughs. If he were human, it would be the laugh of the deeply insane. The bird's lower jaw opens and claps shut 5 times in each laugh. If from where you watch he is swimming in silhouette, you can count the movements of the jaw. He can laugh 2 or 3 ways, and he can also squeal like a puppy. But it is with another sound, a long cry in the still of the night, that the loon authenticates the northern lake. The cry is made with the neck stretched forward, and it is a sound that seems to have come up a tube from an unimaginably deep source, hardly from a floating bird. It is a high, resonant, single, unvaried tone that fades at the end toward a lower register. It has caused panic because it has been mistaken for the cry of a wolf, but it is far too ghostly for that. It is detached from the earth. The Crees believed that it was the cry of a dead warrior, forbidden entry into heaven. The Chippewans heard it as an augury of death. Whatever it may portend, it is the predominant sound in this country. Every time the loon cry comes, it sketches its own surroundings, a remote lake under stars so bright they whiten clouds, a horizon jagged with spruce. Thoreau also wrote about loons. In the 1840s, they were calling on Walden Pond in Massachusetts. There are no loons there today. In most of the United States, their range has been pushed farther and farther north because of a variety of human disturbances. There is no reason for this to continue. It is very likely that loons and man can coexist if certain relatively simple precautions are taken. First of all, they are sensitive to nest disturbances, so the area around their nests should be avoided during their incubation period. This is usually in late May and June. Secondly, boats can be a problem. Although loons seem to get used to their presence on the lake, they should not be deliberately approached in a boat. This is especially true if they have chicks nearby. You can generally tell if you've gotten too close if you hear them give their tremolo or laugh. It means they are disturbed. The purpose of this record is to allow you to become familiar with the tremolo and the other sounds the loon is able to make. Their repertoire is relatively small when compared with some songbirds, so with a little practice, it is not difficult to distinguish their calls and variations when you hear them on a lake. We will begin by listening to the 4 distinctly different sounds that the loons give. They are referred to as the wail, tremolo, yodel, and hoot. First, the wail.
1: Whale.
0: Now the tremolo. The yodel. And finally, the hoot. The first call in that series, the wail, has a very general message. It is given when a loon wants to interact in some way with another loon. It is heard, for example, when a parent is attempting to find a lost chick, or when one member of a pair is trying to locate its mate. The sound itself is a simple arrangement of pure tones. However, the loon can change the pitch of the tones to produce three variations or call types. The type one call is a single tone given at E flat in the octave above middle C. Here's a type one wail. The type two wail begins at the same pitch as the type one, but then quickly jumps about three notes higher. The call then either ends at this point or drops back to the original pitch. The type two wail with the two different endings. The type three wail begins with the first two notes of the type two call and then adds a third note about three quarters of an octave higher in pitch. Here is a type three wail. In the field, then, you can distinguish the three call types by listening for the highest note in the call. Here's the type one call, the two versions of the type two, and the type three, played one after another.

The next call is the familiar tremolo, or laugh. A loon will give this sound when it is frightened or disturbed. For example, when a boat comes too close, or when one loon is chased by another after intruding in its territory. The tremolo is also an arrangement of different tones, but unlike the wail, the notes rise and fall rapidly in pitch. This is an example of pitch modulation, which gives the sound its laugh-like quality. There are three tremolo variations or call types that are similar in a general way to the wail variations. The type 1 tremolo is a single modulated tone as follows. The type 2 tremolo begins at the same pitch as the type 1 call, but then jumps about a third of an octave. And finally, the type 3 tremolo goes a step higher. It takes somewhat more practice to distinguish the three tremolo variations because the pitch changes occur so rapidly. Birds, however, have a finer sense of time, and so presumably have no difficulty in distinguishing the call types. We will now hear the three tremolo variations played at normal speed, and then slowed down to one-half speed to approximate the way the loon hears the temporal features of the call. First, normal speed.

The tremolo is also given in the air. It is the only call the loon makes while flying. For a number of reasons, the tremolo is distorted when the loon is flying, so it sounds different from the normal call. We'll listen next to a series of tremolos given in the air. If you listen carefully, you can distinguish type 2 and type 3 calls.

The third call is the yodel, by far the most complex sound the loons make. It is an aggressive call that is given only by males. It is heard most frequently in the spring and early summer when the loons are establishing or attempting to maintain their territories. It is given, for example, during border confrontations between neighboring males, or when a resident male confronts an intruding loon. The yodel begins with a number of tones that gradually rise in pitch. The call then continues with a phrase that is repeated a number of times. It may help in distinguishing the different parts of this call to refer to the yodel spectrogram on the record jacket. Here then is the yodel, first at normal speed, and then slowed to one-half speed.

The number of repeated phrases can be varied from one to more than nine. The next time you hear a yodel, count the number of repeat phrases. It will give some indication of how excited or angry the loon is. The greater the number, the more excited the bird. Here are two yodels, the first one with a single repeat phrase, and the second with three.

Besides communicating aggression, the yodel also contains information about the identity of the individual giving the call. In a small population, the yodel is a sort of name tag which a loon may use to identify neighboring males. Research also indicates that an individual's yodel does not change from one year to the next, so by recording yodels each spring, it may be possible to determine if the same males are returning. Listen now to the yodels of two different males that in this case have very different sounding calls.

The fourth call in the loon repertoire is the hoot. It is a simple sound that loons use to maintain contact within family groups and when they are in small flocks. Here is a series of hoots from a single loon. Notice how the bird is able to change the pitch of the sound.

have now heard four distinctly different calls and their variations. Loons have the interesting ability, however, to combine two different calls to increase the range of information they can communicate. The loon seems to have rules for combining these sounds. Specifically, the tremolo can be combined with either the wail or the yodel, but the tremolo always precedes these calls. When calls are combined in this way, the loon is expressing conflict. In the tremolo-wail combination, the bird would like to interact in some way with another loon, the message of the wail component, but is afraid for some reason, the tremolo message. The combination is often heard, for example, when a boat prevents a parent from reaching its chick. Here are two tremolo-wail combined calls. When the combination is tremolo-yodel, the conflict is one of fight, the message of the yodel component, versus flight, the tremolo message. You might hear this combination near a border between two territories. A lone, aggressive male from one territory will suddenly find himself confronting both the male and female from the neighboring territory. The single male may continue to defend his border, but will be somewhat intimidated by the opposing pair. Here is an example of the tremolo-yodel combination. Finally, as a help in identifying loon calls in the field, we'll listen to each of the different calls and their variations. First, the wail.

The Yodel. The Hoot. The Combined Tremolo Wail. And finally, the Combined Tremolo Yodel.

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Yes, I'm away. 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

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This is 96.9 FM KMRD LP Madrid, New Mexico, and it's a beautiful morning here in the village. It's a beautiful morning for Louis Armstrong's birthday. He was born today in 1901, and he was born in New Orleans, Louisiana. I'm going to start off with my favorite song. Here is Louis Armstrong with A Wonderful World.

what a wonderful world. The colors of the rainbow, so pretty in the sky, are also on the faces

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I meant that to be another song with Ella Fitzgerald, the one with Why Can't We Be Friends? But I'm going to let you know that today is Louis Armstrong's birthday. He was born Louis Daniel Armstrong, a.k.a. Satchmo, Pops, and a bunch of other nicknames. His career spanned 5 decades. He was the ambassador of peace during the Dwight D. Eisenhower administration in the 1950s during the Cold War. They called him America's secret weapon, a vital war cultural asset. He traveled the world, created peace and love through music. What a guy, Ambassador Satch, they called him. I'm going to try to do this Ella Fitzgerald song now. Let's see if I can get that rolling.

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And

0: That was Louis Armstrong, and it is Louis Armstrong's birthday here on the Joyride this morning. I'm going to do a few more things towards the end of the show, but most of the show will be Louis. So I found this song, and this song is Louis Armstrong and Bing Crosby. This is a shout out to our dear friend, our dearly missed friend, Levi. This song is for you, Levi. Here's Gone Fishing.
1: I'll tell you why I can't find you. Every time I go out to your place, you gone fishing.
2: Ah, you know.
1: Well, there's a sign upon your door.
2: Uh-huh.
1: Gone fishing.
2: I'm real gone, man.
1: You ain't working anymore.
2: Could be.
1: There's your hole out in the sun where you left a row half done. You claim that hoeing ain't no fun.
2: But I can prove it.
1: You ain't got no ambition. Gone fishing by a shady, weighty pool.
2: Shangri-La. Really-La.
1: I'm wishing I could be that kind of fool.
2: Shall I twist your arm?
1: I'd say no more work for mine.
2: Welcome to the club.

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1: Papa Bing, I've stopped by your place a time or two lately, and you aren't home either.
0: Well, I'm a busy man, Louie. I got a lot of big deals cooking. I was probably tied up at the studio.
1: You aren't tied up, you dog. You was just playing old gone fishing. There's a sign upon your door.
0: Pops, don't blab it around, will you?
1: Gone fishing.
0: 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I got me a big one staked out.
1: You ain't working anymore.
0: I don't have to work. I got me a piece of Gary.
1: Cows need milking in the barn.
0: I have the twins on that detail. They each take a side.
1: But you just don't give a darn.
0: Give them 4 bits of cow and hand lotion.
1: You just never seem to learn.
0: Man, you taught me.
1: You ain't got no ambition.
0: You're convincing.
1: Gone fishing. Got your hound dog by your side.
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1: Gone fishing.

0: This is Amy Joy, and you're on the Joyride. It is Louis Armstrong's birthday. Couple more songs.
1: Just kiss me once and kiss me twice, then kiss me once again. It's been a long, long time. 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

0: Oh, yeah, that is Louis Armstrong. It's his birthday today, and we just did a cruise of a bunch of his great, wonderful songs. But this joyride's taking a detour, pretty big detour, I think down a dirt road even. So I'm going to switch it up because today is National Chocolate Chip Cookie Day. Celebrates the creation of the classic treat. It was invented by Ruth Graves Wakefield in 1938. I only have one cookie song, but it's the right song.
1: Now, what starts with the letter C? Cookie starts with C. Let's think of other things that starts with C. Who cares about other things? C is for cookie. That's good enough for me. C is for cookie. That's good enough for me. C is for cookie. That's good enough for me. Oh, cookie, cookie.

democracy. Hey, you know what? A round cookie with one bite out of it looks like a C. A round donut with one bite out of it also looks like a C. But it is not as good as a cookie. Oh, the moon sometimes looks like a

All right, I think I laughed through that entire song. That is so cute to hear that again. So fortunately, it is also Single Working Women's Day, National Day. It acknowledges the professional and personal contributions of single working women. I can only think of one song, and here she is. Here's Dolly Parton with 9 to 5.

Well, fortunately, today is also National White Wine Day. I know like one person that drinks white wine, so we're going to celebrate with some red wine.

Today on the Joyride, it's National White Wine Day, but we were listening to Red Red Wine. Now that we've done that, let's go to rehab with Amy Winehouse.

Yeah, that was a little rehab with Amy Winehouse celebrating white wine today. This is Amy Joy. You are on the Joyride here on KMRD. There is someone that shares a birthday with Louis Armstrong, and that is Billy Bob Thornton. Yes, he was born in 1955. He is currently 70 years old. He was born in Hot Springs, Arkansas. So I knew he did movies, but I didn't know he did music. I found these two songs. I like them both. First one is called The Wind, and the second one is Lost Highway. Here's a little Billy Bob Thornton.

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You'll be forgotten, but you won't forget.

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Just a deck of cards and a jug of wine.

This is Amy Joy, and you've been on the Joyride here on KMRD. Hope you had a great time. Up next in the studio, I have DJ Kashmir and her show Reclaim Southwest, followed by a great day of programming here on KMRD. Have a beautiful, joy-filled day. Here's a little Betty Benedetti.

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Good morning. This is 96.9 FM, KMRD, LP, Madrid, New Mexico. And thanks for tuning in to Reclaim Southwest with me, your host, DJ Cashmere, otherwise known as Cashzilla, otherwise known as Cash Money, or you can just call me Cash. I'm here this morning with one of my favorite shows of the month that I host, which is really the only themed one I've got going on right now, but that'll be changing soon as I'm getting back into my Synesthesia color playlists. So you guys are going to have fun with that later this month. But today is Testosterone Free Tuesday. And my favorite part about Testosterone Free Tuesday is that this is a female dominated playlist. Well, there are still men musicians. This is all female singers. And because of that, it's yearny, it's sad, it's lovely. Sit back, tune in, or tune out and enjoy.

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2: Seven, six, five, four, three, two, one.

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You are listening to the Laughing Moon radio show right here on 96.9 on your frequency modulated dial. It's a beautiful sunny morning here. Light little breeze. Wonderful summertime here. So, I'm gonna thank Kashmir for a fine all-ladies show. So, as I often do, I'm gonna start off with two more from the gals here and then wander into the show. No big theme here. Might have a couple songs that connect, but that's about it on that front. So let's get things a-rolling. Here's a little Iris DeMent, Let the Mystery Be, to start off.

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I can read the sign. 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

I'm halfway content most of the time. I know exactly where it went. I don't cheat on myself, and I don't run a

Well, that was Jellyfish covering the Harry Nilsson tune, Think About Your Troubles. That actually comes from the fine animated piece, The Point. I highly recommend you checking that out if you haven't seen that. Little animation piece put together by Harry and narrated by Ringo Starr. And we started it off with Let the Mystery Be from Iris Dement from Infamous Angel. And then we had Most of the Time by Luna. That's from A Sentimental Education. It's actually a different version than I meant to play, but hope you enjoyed that. That's a Dylan tune there being covered by Luna. And then we had Dreamy Skies by the Rolling Stones from Hackney Diamonds. So we started the morning off with a mellow set there, as it were. So we're going to pick it up a little bit here for a couple.

0: That was Jeff Tweedy with For You. That was from the album May the Circle Remain Unbroken, a tribute to Rocky Erickson. And before that we had She Said, She Said by the Beatles from Revolver. Well, I should let you know that if you're short on period products this month, Free Flow New Mexico has 5 period pod locations in the Santa Fe area, including one in Madrid. 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Alrighty, well, I think it's time to go for a little elevator ride. So, let's hop on the elevator, see where it takes us.
1: One of my greatest fascinations in life has always been a little store where you can go in and get a vanilla Coke and listen to the popcorn machine go pop, pop, pop, and dig through a record bin and find a record for 69 cents that you always wanted all your life. When I was in high school, the only way you could get from North Austin to South Austin on the bus was to get off the bus in Central Austin and get on another bus. And where you changed the bus at 6th and Congress was a place called a Woolworth store. And I always had just enough time to run into the Woolworth store and get myself a vanilla Coke, dig through the record bin, wink at the boys, and get back on the bus. And Woolworth stores are the same everywhere in the world. They have this wonderful smell to them. They smell like popcorn and chewing gum rubbed around on the bottom of a leather-soled shoe. And the first time we went to Europe, we landed in London, and we were driving through central London, and we came around a corner, and by golly, there was a Woolworth store. And I wanted them to stop the car and let me out so I could go fill up my suitcase with unnecessary plastic objects. And if you've ever been in a big Woolworth store where there's an elevator, or a lift, as they say in Europe, every time the doors open on the elevator, they make a little noise like this. And I've often been asked what that little noise was. And that's what it is. It's the elevator doors.

0: Well, that was Courtney Barnett with Elevator Operator. And we started this elevator set with Elevator Up from the Fountains of Wayne from Welcome Back Interstate Managers. And then we had Elevator Man from Oingo Boingo from Boingo. Boingo? Maybe that's how you're supposed to pronounce that. And then, yeah, finish that up with Courtney Barnett. That was from her album, Sometimes I Sit and Think, and Sometimes I Just Sit. So, well, and this is the Hawaii Five-O theme from The Ventures Under Me. And, yeah, Cop Show, that probably ties into my next two pieces here. And as always, if you want to give me a ring down here at the station, you can call me at 505-473-9696. That's 473-9696. Always open to input, ideas, complaints, you bet. So, here's a PSA for you.
1: Meet Ellen Sherman, Cleveland housewife and mother.
2: Hi, I'm a nuclear physicist and commissioner of consumer affairs. In my spare time, I do needlepoint, read, sculpt, take riding lessons, and brush up on my knowledge of current events. Thursday's my day at the daycare center, and then there's my work with the deaf. But I still have time left over to do all my own baking and practice my backhand, even though I'm on call 24 hours a day as a legal aid.
1: How does Ellen Sherman do it all? Right now, she's smart. She takes Speed, the tiny blue diet pill you don't have to be overweight to need.
2: And then I collect these paper bags, and I have them right here, all folded and everything, in case anyone needs a paper bag, I have
1: one. Yes, Speed.
2: Because I fold them neatly, you know, I don't fold them just any old way.
1: Why not ask your family doctor for a prescription today? And when that runs out, you can ask your neighbor's doctor, and your mother's doctor, and your college roommate's doctor, and your best friend from high school's doctor, and your babysitter's doctor.

0: Well, that was Ringo Starr with the No-No song from his album Goodnight Vienna. And before that, we had Wilco with Handshake Drugs from A Ghost Is Born, and started off with Speed from the Not Ready for Prime Time Players from Saturday Night Live. Well, we're hitting the top of the hour here, so I'll do the half twos, and then we'll be back with the weather report. Oh, I should let you know that you are listening to 96.9 FM KMRD LP Madrid, New Mexico, USA. Oh, well.
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Your aspiring cosmetologist, DJ Microwatt. Where no event horizon's too big and no black hole too small. We report them all. Hey, let's tune in to Microwatt's Space Lavatory and find out what's up in outer space.

That's right, folks. It's time for Space Weather. The Laughing Moon radio show brings you the spaciest weather around for the spaciest people in town. Well, maybe it's you, and you don't even know it. Yeah, I'm talking to you, Wandia. Thanks for calling in. I definitely know that you're amongst the spacey people. And the spacey people might want to know that our current solar wind speed is 444 kilometers per second. And there are currently no major radio storms of note, solar storms of note, nor geomagnetic storms of note. Although we did just have a level 2 geomagnetic storm. That'll keep you on your toes. And remembering to keep your helmet on. Currently, our proton flux level at geosynchronous orbit is well below the 10 megavolt warning threshold. We did have a level 5 planetary K index. That was a couple days ago. And our solar activity has been at low levels. And we've had a few regions, 4498, 4499, and 4501, underwent decay and were relatively quiet. Region 4502 continued consolidating in its leading spots and remained quiet as well. Yes, a coronal mass ejection was observed in the LASCO C2 coronagraph imagery at approximately 3:12:24 coordinated universal time. Yes, but not a whole lot from that. The new data had little effect on modeling parameters. With combined with two other events from the 3rd of August, still indicate potential for weak coronal mass ejection influences to Earth through the 7th. So, if you were planning on heading out, I would say it's an excellent time to do so. Also, you know, we still have a bit of the Perseid and the Pleiades meteor showers going on. Another big news, a SpaceX rocket, upper stage, will hit the moon on Wednesday at about 5,400 miles per hour, 7 times the speed of sound. The eastern U.S. and Canada and South America will have a view. The rocket was launched on January 15, 2025, to take up a couple satellites, but has kind of drifted around and is now going to hit the moon. This will be the second unattended rocket to hit the moon. A Chinese rocket hit it in 2022. You probably can't see the impact. There will be a dust plume that maybe with a super powerful telescope you might be able to see. It's going to happen Wednesday night. I guess technically Thursday morning at around 12:35 a.m. Mountain Time. So now on to our space weather tie-in song.

stars together with glue. And to be you is to know you make believe. Exploding bombs inside your sleeve. I'm in orbit, circling around your atmosphere and transmitting translations of what you said.

Absurd.

Well, that was Crashing Rockets by Shellhead from their album Reach for the Stars, Bob Taylor. And I do believe I have a sound clip of what that SpaceX rocket is going to sound like when it hits the moon.

That was the Alpha Band covering the Dylan tune You Angel You from their album Spark in the Dark, which is an awesome album. And the Alpha Band were Dylan's backing band for a while. And parts of them were also on the Rolling Thunder Review Tour. So I should let you know about the Madrid Community Garden. Join your neighbors in the Madrid Community Garden. Garden work days are every Wednesday from 4 to 6 p.m. No gardening experience is necessary. All ages are welcome. Come one time or come every week. Gardeners grow organic produce together to be shared amongst themselves and contributed to the Madrid food program. The Madrid Community Garden is located on the greenbelt between Bridge Road and Cave Road. Well, you know, last week I did a whole Joe West special because he was playing down at the Santa Fe Plaza. And, well, I still haven't had quite my fill of him. So here's a couple more from Joe.

0: Something here on the coloring book?
1: Yeah, it's the Deputy Dan coloring book. We're going to read it to the kids.
2: I'm going to help translate this. This is a publication for school children, and it's in Spanish.
3: Sí. Oh, boy, this is going to be good.
4: Mi nombre es Deputy Dan, del Departamento del Sheriff, del Condado de Los Ángeles.
2: My name is Deputy Dan, and I work for the Sheriff of the... that's a very strange word.
4: Condado
2: there.
4: De Los Ángeles.
2: I work for the Sheriff of the Jail of Los Angeles.
4: Deputy Dan nos dice, nunca suban a carros de personas extrañas.
2: Don't get into any strange cars with Deputy Dan. That says there.
4: Les enseña a cuidarse por las calles.
2: Deputy Dan will walk small Chinese children across the street.
0: Wonderful, wonderful.
2: Isn't that nice?
4: Deténgase, mire, escuche, antes de cruzar la calle.
2: Run like hell when you cross the street, because Deputy Dan is after you. That's for
3: that's
2: the ghettos.
4: No siga la pelota hacia la calle.
2: Now this is a very interesting. This is linguistic here. The translation of that might be. Let's rock and roll, or let the dance go on. Word for word, it's don't follow the balls when they make the street. Very hard to translate literally from Spanish.
5: Don't follow the balls when they make the street.
2: Something like that. It's,
4: obedeza las leyes para su seguridad.
2: You better obey all the laws, or they'll put you in security prison.
3: Right on, right on.
4: Deputy Dan nos ayuda cuando estamos golpeados.
2: Deputy Dan will knock us down when we're injured by a car. I think is what that is.
3: That's
4: Deputy Dan
3: terrible.
4: Nos ayuda si nos perdemos.
2: This is a shot of naked children, or almost naked children, being picked up by a police helicopter way up in the mountains where they've gone. That's Deputy Dan will find us no matter how far away we go. The sí. Translation of that.
4: Deputy Dan is su amigo.
2: Deputy Dan.
3: Scary.
2: Deputy Dan
6: has no friends.
2: Has no friends.
6: I know enough.
2: That's
6: enough. I know
2: Spanish.
6: Him personally. So.
2: Right. That's very good.
4: Finally. No le abran las puertas a personas extrañas.
2: Never open the door for Deputy Dan. He's on the other side.
6: He doesn't have to knock anymore,
2: that's,
6: you know, Deputy
2: That's a
6: Dan.
2: Wonderful publication.
7: Hi, boys and girls. I'm Peter Pitcher, Sheriff of Los Angeles County.

Well, this is Joe West, The End, under me now. It's from the Joe West Jukebox. And we started off with two from him. Cynthia, that was from the Chicken House Recordings. And In the Boxcar, that was from Rodeo of the Soul. And then we had the Firesign Theater with Deputy Dan Has No Friends from Dear Friends. 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That's right. DJ Adrift did that a while back with a car that had a unfortunate short lifespan. So we're going to keep things rolling here. We've got another half hour to go before Jerry Jam Jar comes in. Here's a little trio of songs that... mention my old stomping grounds, Mendocino. I know we've got a few Madrid connects with Mendocino here.

Her name was Kathy O'Grady, a natural Mendocino lady. I picked her up hitching on the road to Casper. Had a personal question to ask her. She said, come up to my cabin on the mountain above. I went up and I fell in love. 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She told me her philosophy of life. She said, it's just a thing I do to while away an hour or two. Let me warn you before you're too involved, this ain't the place to get your problems solved. She said, it's just a game I play to get me through a Mendocino rainy day. She said, Bob, it ain't no reflection on

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0: See that bear lapping up that good old country water? 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Bear Whiz beer.
1: Bear Whiz beer, liquid product, Vandal Bear Witch Brewery, Animal, Missouri.

Well, we just heard three in a row about Mendocino. We had Just a Thing I Do with Kathy, that's Kathy O'Grady's song. That was from Bob Gibson from his album The Perfect High. We then had Mendocino County Line. That was by Willie Nelson and Leanne Womack from the album The Great Divide. And finished that up with the Z3 covering Zappa's Camarillo Brillo. That was from Zappanal 24, Bad Doberman, Germany. And finished that out with a little Bear Whiz beer from the Fire Sign Theater. That was from Shoes for Industry. And we're in the home stretch of the show here. Hope you've been enjoying today's selections. And, well, yeah. I thought I had something to add to that, but I guess I don't. Here's Electric Avenue to Hell, featuring Jennifer Hartswick. This is Umphrey McGee from their album Zonkey.

Well, we've come to the end of another Laughing Moon radio show. I hope you've enjoyed today's selections. We just heard Electric Avenue to Hell from Umphrey McGee,

Act of Love from Neil Young from his Mirror Ball. We got the Chicken Dance from the Emeralds Under Me. And we're going to finish it out with Feel Good from the Ace of Cups. And got Jerry with Jam Jar Radio coming up next. So till next week, remember, you too can be a bright light in these dark times.

0: This is 96.9 FM, KMRD LP, Madrid, New Mexico. Welcome. Tuesday's show is Jerry D, every week from 12 to 2. And here's Jerry.
1: Yes, here we are. Here live, we survived the weekend. Anyway, that's another story. We were at the up in Colorado, Rhythms on the Rio. And here's one of the bands that highlighted one of the weekend nights, Leftover Salmon. Thank you.

Okay, we seem to be having issues with that disk. That one does not want to cooperate. I don't know what's going on there, but let's pull that down. And we'll have to find something else at that drop of a hat. So let's see what else we got here. Let's see. It's got to be something similar. Hey, I'm just thinking out loud so you don't hear nothing but... So you don't hear just blank, dead air. We don't want that. All right, I did see something a minute ago. And we'll dig up some more Jerry Garcia Band stuff later on. Since this is the Days Between, you are listening to Jam Jar Radio here at KMRD 96.9. And if you're just tuning in, yeah, I had some cool Jerry stuff playing, but then it decided it didn't want to work anymore. So we'll see what happens. All right, how about this one? This is sort of related. Wait, that's not working either. All right, we're really batting 1,000 here. It should be playing, but it's not coming through. What is the issue here? Is that one good? Okay, live radio, folks. If that doesn't want to work, then let's try this. Mellow things out a bit, since it is definitely feeling like summer. Here is Summertime from Paloma, and I know I've been playing this every so often.

0: All right, we got things under control now. 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
0: Trying to stay cool, I'm sure.
1: Yes, so we just heard lots of water.
0: Yeah, that's for sure. So we just listened to Paloma Chesky with Summertime. And before that, a cut short version of something from the Jerry Garcia Band. We'll dig up some more stuff later on. We also heard the Grateful Dead in that set with Just a Little Light. Urban Pioneers as well in that set with Texas Wildflower. And we start off with Leftover Salmon and Category Stomp. And we'll get back into more music in a minute, but first here's some local information.
1: The Vista Grande Public Library in El Dorado celebrates 25 years this August. 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
0: Yes, very good. That's good stuff there.
1: Oh, yeah.
0: Anyway, let's get back into the music. Let's see, what do we got next? We'll hear something from the infamous String Dusters, who are also at that fest in Colorado. In this case, they are covering John Lennon, Whatever Gets You Through the Night, right here on Jam Jar Radio.

0: And you are listening to Jam Jar Radio right here at KMRD 96.9. We just heard Come Spy With Me. That's from Palmelma Diran and the Doppelgang. And we also heard Yope. A jam band. Yes, exactly. A jam band out of Colorado we just saw recently, and that was released on an interesting piece of vinyl. The song was called Brooks. We also heard Scott Smith, Skeleton and Roses. And before that, we heard a couple from the infamous String Dusters. Light at the End of the Day from their recent release, 20/20. And then Whatever Gets You Through the Night from a concert a few years ago. All right, we'll get back into the music. But first, here's some information.
1: The 9th Annual Madrid Film Festival is currently accepting submissions. New Mexico-based aspiring and established filmmakers are invited to submit a film for consideration in the 2026 festival. The festival will accept short films, 15 minutes or less, which were created over the year in New Mexico. The deadline for submission is August 23rd, and the festival will take place in September. For more information, including submission, details, and rules, you can visit madridfilmfest.org.
0: Cool. Have to make it to one of those one of these days.
1: Yes.
0: I've heard lots of good things. Anyway, in the background there is a band or an orchestra called King's Road from an album of TV themes done in instrumental style.
1: Oh, nice.
0: Yeah, and if you haven't guessed, that's Mission Impossible there in the background. Anyway, it's time to get back into some other tunes.
1: And what are we going to hear next?
0: We have some Grateful Dead. The days between. Gotta keep going with that. This is a track from the Mars Hotel album.

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1: Yes. So we just heard some Dead and Company right there from July 5th of 2019 in Boulder, Colorado, covering The Wait. And then before that, we heard The Grateful Dead from Mars Hotel, Ship of Fools. And what else you got there? We have some more information coming up.
0: Oh, yeah. 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
1: Yes. And we appreciate all support. So you got the theme of Star Trek there in the background for no particular reason.
0: No, it makes it fun, doesn't it?
1: Oh, yeah. So up next we have a live track from that local band out of Colorado, Yope.
0: Yope.
1: This was just recorded on Sunday afternoon up at Del Norte, Colorado. And here they are covering the Talking Heads right here on Jam Jar Radio, KMRD.

Sie.

0: All right, you are listening to Jam Jar Radio here at KMRD. That was a nice long jam there.
1: Oh, it was great.
0: Oh, yeah. String cheese incident just over 10 years ago at Red Rocks, Colorado Bluebird Sky.
1: And before that, we heard Margaret's Dream by Laura Mazonatis.
0: Yes, and that's from her most recent album. And we also heard from Jerry Garcia, along with John Kahn and Bill Vitt, and Merle Saunders at Keystone back in 1973. We heard One Kind Favor. And we also heard Yope, local jam band out of Colorado, from just this past Sunday, covering the Talking Heads' Cross-Eyed and Painless. All right, back to more music, but first some local information.
1: 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Hard copies are posted on the bulletin boards of KMRD, the old boarding house, Mercantile, the post office in Torrijos, and the Madrid Fire Station. Request a copy of the report by emailing madridnmwater@gmail.com or calling 505-369-6035. Madrid Water meetings are public and are held on the second Thursday of each month at 6 p.m. at the firehouse.
0: Very good.
1: Yes.
0: All right, now we'll get back into the music. Up next, we have something from Oregon Fairchild, his latest album, Boom, going back a few months. And we'll take a listen to Valerius Boots right here on Jam Jar Radio, KMRD.

0: Yes, Jam Jar Radio right here, KMRD. And we just heard from 10th Mountain Division with Got Too Excited. Also a classic from Love and Spoonful, Summer in the City, usually heard quite heavily around this time of year. New one from the Strawberry Alarm Clock before that, The Sky Isn't Falling. Then we also heard from Organ Fairchild, Valerius Boots. We're showing 92 degrees at the moment, low humidity, so if you have to use a swamp cooler, it should probably be working okay today, I would guess.
1: Hopefully.
0: Yes. Anyway, we have some more information here for you.
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1: How about a pair of brand new shoes?
0: Let's do it. Here's the Cat Wells Band.

0: Thank you.
1: All right, Grateful Dead right there. From July 2nd, 1971, at the Fillmore West, Big Boss Man. Also heard the Catwells Blues Band before that with Brand New Shoes. We're just about done here with this week's Jam Jar Show. Thank you for listening.
2: And it was fun. And I'll be back soon.
1: Yes, Mrs. D can't really be here every week, but she's here when she can. Gail's up next with the Madrid Triangle, and we'll leave you with something from Jazz Is Dead. This is Eyes of the World and Two Sisters. Have a good week, everybody. Stay safe.
2: Yes,
1: stay.
2: Bye.
1: Yeah, right. Stay safe and be cool to each other and stay cool.
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Welcome to the Madrid Triangle. I'm your host, Gail, and I do a theme show. And every week I play a couple of songs in case people want to guess at the theme. Maybe nobody does, but I like that kind of thing. So we started, this is going to be a trick one. We started with Right Here by Steeler's Wheel. But then we did Ain't Too Proud to Beg by The Temptations, Borrow by The Meters, Beg, Lie, Steal, Borrow by James Bennett, I Beg of You by The Allman Brothers, and then we ended with Billy Talent doing I Beg to Differ. And I want to send that song out to DJ Zoen from In the Zone on Sunday evenings, because when he was in band in high school, they had a cheer, and it was, I beg to differ. I just love that. So the theme is Beg, Borrow, Steal, and we're going right back into the music. Oh, first I want to thank all the DJs today. Oh my gosh, great shows. Joyride with Amy Joy. Found out that it was Billy Bob Thornton's birthday, and she played a couple of songs by him. I didn't really care for him, you know. I mean, I think he could make it in like a small town bar band. But it was interesting to hear. And then, of course, DJ Cash Money. I love the time that Cash's show is because I'm starting to get ready. And so I know I'm not going to miss like important announcements or information because I know I'm going to hear music so I can do all the things I want to do in the morning and then get back in time for DJ Microwatt because I want to hear everything he says. And my favorite song from today's show was a cover of Camarillo Brillo. I think any band that covers Mr. Frank Zappa is pretty good in my book. Then Jam Jar Jerry and Pam came in. So it was nice to have the two of them, and the music that they play when they're together is different from when Jam Jar Jerry is here by himself. So that was nice. And be sure and stay tuned for Mighty Quinn with This and That After Me. Back to the music, Beg, Borrow, Steal with Amy Mann. I said that questioning, like, Amy Mann, why would she write about Beg, Borrow, or Steal?

And I'm sorry for barging in. Normally you can count on me to do about a half hour of music and then a little chit chat and then another 25 minutes of music. But I want all my listeners, wherever you are, I want you to help bring some shade to the farmer's market today. Because I want to go over there at 4. No, it's not about me. But it was rained out last week, and we don't want it to rain out, but we don't want it to be too hot, right? Because I want to go over there and hang out, because there's going to be karaoke with Dream Queen, who has a show on KMRD on Saturday mornings. Anyway, so if everybody can just... you know, like close your eyes and imagine all those clouds with a little bit of moisture that are, you know, hanging around here, there, everywhere. Start imagining spiraling them up high together and then slowly, slowly bringing them down right over top of Madrid. Just enough shade to cool us off. So let's see if we can make that happen. Yay!

0: That was Joe Bonamassa with Steal Your Heart Away, and I'm sending that out to DJ Veritas. We started the last set with Amy Mann doing Borrowing Time, The Byrds, Borrowing Time, The Breaking Rust. I really like that band, Living on Borrowed Time. Leanne Rimes and Stevie Nicks did Borrowed. Then Blues Traveler did Borrowed. Van Morrison, Steal My Heart Away. Beck with Steal My Body Home. Loverboy with Steal the Thunder. And then we ended with Joe Bonamassa with Steal Your Heart Away. This is the Madrid Triangle. I'm your host, Gail. I do a theme show every Tuesday from 2 to 4, and today's theme is Beg, Borrow, Steal. And I wanted to play Ray LaMontagne's Beg, Steal, or Borrow, which is going to be at the end of the second hour. And I thought, why not just build a playlist around it? So we did a lot of borrowing and a little bit of stealing. There's a lot more stealing songs than borrowing songs. So we're going to continue with Steal after the top of the hour, which happens to be right now. This is 96.9 FM, KMRDLP, Madrid, New Mexico.
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0: And it's time for the Little Food Pantry Report. 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One is located in front of KMRD, and the other is at the corner of Highway 14 and Firehouse Lane. 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Today at the Firehouse Lane mini pantry, there's one sopapilla mix, one all-purpose baking mix, one chicken top ramen, a lot of protein. In cans, there's chicken, tuna, and salmon, and chicken with rice soup, tomato sauce, carrots, green beans, and collard greens. There's one pure protein drink, a few tea bags, and some fruit gummies, one package of garlic and one rosemary. And at the little pantry in KMRD, in canned goods, there's carrots, green beans, spaghetti sauce, and collard greens. You know, I can never remember if Rebart likes collard greens or doesn't. I don't know if he puts the cans in or if I'm supposed to leave them so he can take them out. But if anybody knows, let me know. There's one pancake mix, one spaghetti, a box of grits. Now, I know Rebar loves grits, so I'm going to leave those there. Two chili powder packages, a half a bag of Ruffles, potato chips, and six bottles of water. I encourage anyone to drop off water at the little food pantries. Dehydration can cause grumpiness, and we don't want any grumpy people. It can also cause headaches, like we need water. So, if you're grabbing some water, grab a couple extra bottles, please, and put them in one of the little food pantries. Now, I picked something up at the Firehouse Lane. There was this beautiful jar of peaches in amaretto-flavored syrup. And I thought, oh my gosh, I need that for dessert tonight. So I picked that up from the little food pantry. And before I get back to the music, I'm going to do my chit-chat. And this one is going to be about an article. And I'm just going to read you part of the article from futurism.com, which I subscribe to because, as they tell me, the next time a tech leader does something stupid, I'm the first to know. So the headline in futurism.com, it appears that the U.S. military accidentally killed everybody on board a civilian medevac flight in New Mexico. You remember that in May when the plane flew into a mountain and everyone died? All right, so into the article. When the Federal Aviation Administration shut down air traffic to El Paso Airport earlier this year, nobody could have guessed that an experimental high-energy laser weapon was the cause. And this ties in to the helicopter. After days of chaos and speculation, it was revealed that custom and border patrol officials had fired off a laser volley from a U.S. Army base adjacent the El Paso airport. Though the trigger-happy border patrol grunts evidently thought they were firing at drug-smuggling drones, their real target turned out to be a kid's party balloon. Regardless, it was later reported that the cutting-edge weapon had been taken for a test drive a week before FAA and Pentagon officials had a chance to discuss how to safely implement the laser device, making it a small miracle that nobody in the air was killed. Not every use of experimental aerospace weaponry goes off without a hitch, however. New bombshell reporting by Wired reveals an incident in which the testing of an experimental GPS jammer resulted in a medical plane crashing into the side of a mountain. The horrifying incident happened in May. The publication reports when a small twin-engine medevac aircraft carrying two pilots and two medical workers from Roswell, New Mexico, heading west for the small mountain village of Ruidoso, the crew became the victim of an electronic warfare exercise being conducted at the nearby White Sands Missile Range, a test which rendered their navigational system inoperable. So, due to a combination of low visibility and an air traffic control that was stretched beyond far beyond capacity, at least three other planes reported navigation disruptions due to the GPS jamming. The pilots failed to register a mountainous formation between their plane and the landing strip. I'm not going to read any more. I don't think we need to, and I don't need the horrific details that are in the story. But I just had to share that. So much stuff is going on, and all the stuff that's going on is hiding other stuff that's going on, But here in Madrid, we are awesome. We rock, and we roll. So let's listen to Lucinda Williams with Steal Your Love.

And if you're just joining us, welcome to the Madrid Triangle. I'm your host, Gail. I do a theme show every Tuesday from 2 to 4. And today's theme is Beg, Borrow, Steal. And you're going to hear the song that made me want to make this playlist in just a moment. Ray LaMontagne doing Beg, Steal, or Borrow. I just love that song. I hope you do too. So we heard from the top of the hour, Lucinda Williams with Steal Your Love, Simon Vicklund with Steal From the Rich, Give to Myself. That's a new favorite for me too. Shaboozy with Steal Her From Me. Then Stealin' by Uriah Heep. The Stealer by Paul Rodgers. Stealing Time From the Faulty Plan by Phish. Stealin' by Joe West, one of our locals. And the last song was Stealin' Time by Jerry Rafferty. I'm going to leave you with a band called The Head and the Heart doing Beg, Steal, and Borrow. Then Ohio Express with Beg, Borrow, and Steal. And then Ray LaMontagne with Beg, Steal, or Borrow. Portugal Man with Steal My Sunshine. And some instrumentals based on Beg, Borrow, and Steal. We'll see how far we can go. Mighty Quinn is in the house for this and that. Be sure and stay tuned. After the show, I'm going to head to the farmer's market at Refinery 14. During the show, a lot of my listeners have been helping to bring cloud cover to right over top of the farmer's market. So it's cool enough to be comfortable, but not enough to bring rain. So I'll see you there from 4 to 6 or 7. And I just want to thank you all once again for listening while I live my dream.

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0: Yeah, this is KMRD LP 96.9 FM, Madrid, New Mexico. This is the Mighty Quinn. You're tuned into This and That radio show, and thanks to Gil for a wonderful 2 hours of beg, borrow, and steal tunes. And so glad you took the time this afternoon to join in. And as usual with this show, we're going to be jumping around all the way from the 60s to stuff just recently released. And boy, hope you enjoy what I put together for you.

Yeah, what you gonna do about me? Quicksilver Messenger Service. Yeah, that song still resonates. And before that, Ginger Baker's Air Force doing Early in the Morning Light. That was live and included a couple members of Traffic, Steve Winwood and Chris Wood, Rick Gretsch on bass. I think that was done in 1970. And we kicked it off with an instrumental by Bruce Cockburn, Foxglove, from his album Speechless. Hey, thanks for making the station part of your afternoon.

That was Peter Green doing a song entitled Seven Stars from his album In the Skies. Of course, Peter Green was a founding member of Fleetwood back way back when. And before that, we had some Pink Floyd doing Free Four. That's from the album Obscured by Clouds, which is a... people who are into Pink Floyd probably know about it, but if you haven't looked into it, that's one of my favorite Pink Floyd albums. And we kicked it off with When Ye Go Away, the Waterboys, from their album, The Hole of the Moon. Hey, want to let you know that the Vista Grande Public Library in El Dorado this August celebrates 25 years, and so the library is throwing a birthday bash on Saturday, August 22nd, from 1 to 4. And there'll be live music, ice cream, kids' games, crafts. There'll be a fundraiser art show, some free books, refreshments, and a photo history of the library's evolution. Vista Grande is a nonprofit community library serving rural Santa Fe County. And you can get more information by going online at V as in Victor, G as in go, library.org.

That was Dallas Good from the Sadies, along with Richard Perry and Margaret Atwood, doing a song called Are You Gone When You're Gone. And that's from the an album that was just released a couple months ago called Were the Watchtowers. And the list that the station puts up to follow along with the music that's being played doesn't list it, but maybe because it's too new, I don't know. But the album is Were the Watchtowers, Dallas Good, Richard Perry. And before that, Angry Eyes, Kenny Loggins from, of course, that was live from Outside from the Redwoods. And we kicked it off with Stephen Stills doing Church, Part of Someone, from, of course, that's from his first solo album, Stephen Stills. This is 96.9 FM, Cameron DLP, Madrid, New Mexico. This is Mighty Quinn. You're listening to the This and That radio show, folks.

John saw that number. That was Nico Case from her album Fox Confessor Brings the Flood. And then before that, a song called The Curtain, which was done by my son Cameron Neal. Yeah, a bunch of people got together and did a tribute album to the band Cheyenne. The album's called I Am Haunted, I Am Alive. And Bo Jennings actually wrote that, but Cameron performed it. And we kicked it off with an instrumental from Kurt Vile, Red Room Dub, from his new album, Philadelphia's Been Good to Me. All right, we're going to pick it up just a bit.

Yeah, of course. That was Spooky Tooth, Eye in the Walrus, of course, you know, Beatles song. And from their album, The Last Puff. And before that, Tony Jackson doing Fortune Teller. You know, that song's also been done by several other bands, including The Who and The Rolling Stones. But that particular version was released in 1965. The song was actually written by Alan Toussaint. Yeah. And we kicked it off with I Go Wild, the Rolling Stones from their album Voodoo Lounge. All right, let's tell you what, the next several minutes, we're going to listen to some Grateful Dead live from Providence, Rhode Island, 1974.

Oh, so unfortunate. We're having some technical difficulties here. I'll try to get back to it. Hold on, folks. Let's see what we can do.

Yeah, just when you think you have things figured out. The iPad software is just really, really messing with me. So we're going to go back and play something else.

All right, folks. Yeah, we're just skipping all over the place to songs that we've already played. Just hang in there with me. We may have to go to the DJ Auto if I can't get this figured out. But nevertheless, thanks so much for tuning in. We'll try to get all this straightened out for the show. I'll be back with you in a couple of weeks. I'm off next week. But certainly appreciate you tuning in and helping me fight through some of these gremlins that we're seeing up here at the station. But anyhow, thanks a lot. Thanks for making KMRD part of your afternoon, and we'll talk to you in a couple of weeks. Thanks.

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